I know that we are young, and I know that you may love me, but I just can't be with you like this anymore. Alejandro.

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You just thought that you should mention, and it's only because you love me. And you wanna see me soon under lesser children's moon.

Might you made? Other things just make you swear and curse. When you're chewing on life's gristle, don't grumble, give a whistle.

should I be frightened of dying? There's no reason for it. You've got to go